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I want a perfect body. 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

It doesn't matter if you love him or capital H-I-M. 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

0: 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When we all fall asleep, where do we go?
1: Listen.
0: Keep you in the dark. What had you expected?

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I keep my neck on my wrist at least 100. 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
0: But you laughed in my face when I said I'd be having sex tonight.

All the stuff going on outside the house, you know, the pressure, the job, all those things that can weigh you down. You know, sometimes, just sometimes, you bring that home with you. And I understand, but you